Well, let me tell you, well, no chick mate could be the same as sweet Georgia Brown. 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

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The boys will have him in the morning behind bars. 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

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baby, baby, baby, baby, baby, baby, baby, baby, baby, baby, baby, baby, baby, baby, baby, baby, baby, baby, baby, baby, baby, baby, baby, baby, baby, baby, baby, baby, baby, baby, baby, baby, baby, baby, baby, baby, baby, baby, baby, baby, baby, baby, baby, baby, baby, baby, baby, baby, baby, baby, baby, baby, baby, baby, baby, baby, baby, baby, baby, baby, baby, baby, baby, baby, baby,

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Well, I'm rockin', yes, I'm rockin'. Well, I'm sittin' here rockin' and find the blues. 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
2: 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Yeah.
0: Yes, I'm the mixture himself, Mickey Bo, your backbeat buddy, with another hour of original rock and roll and rhythm and blues from the 50s and 60s. Well, well, you say. Better you should say, vel, vel. Because today, I'm spinning doo-wop groups whose names begin with vel, V-E-L. So welcome to my high-velocity show.

The Vells with Little Butch in the lead and Sometimes Little Girl from 1959. Opening my Rock and Roll Reviews Vell Vell special. All groups with names starting with Vell. That unsuccessful record with the Vells was 12-year-old Butchie Sanders' last hurrah after a 3-year career as a Frankie Lyman sound-alike. And he possibly went back home to Newark, New Jersey, using the name he was born with, John Brown. Let's continue the little girl theme with the Velps.

The Velps, a very obscure group out of Washington, D.C., with Little Girl from sometime in the late 50s, the year is uncertain, recorded as a demo for a local label and not released until 1974 on another local label. Well, it's better late than never, I say. Now to Brooklyn, New York, for the V-Lons and From the Chapel. It's 1964.

Another Brooklyn, New York group, the Velours, continued my Rock and Roll Review tribute to groups starting with Vel, V-E-L. I wonder if all these groups met in Vel's kitchen. I'll let that sink in. Anyway, my next Vel ensemble is also Brooklyn-based and begins a medley of four groups, all named the Vel Tones. So, while I take a lint-picking break, here are the first Vel Tones with Now from 59. Now.

0: A Mickey Beau quadruple dollop of Veltones doo-wop, each a different group. That last one was the Memphis, Tennessee Veltones with Fool in Love on the Satellite label, which later became the legendary Stax label of soul superstars. Before the Veltones, it was the Veltones. These from Aliquippa, Pennsylvania in 58 with Broken Heart. Leading into them, the Niagara Falls, New York Veltones, a racially integrated quartet with Cal's Tune, named for the composer and lead vocalist, Calvin Briggs. And, as I mentioned before my lint-picking break, the set began with Brooklyn's Veltones 1959 offering, Now. Well, the lint is gone, and the Velvet Keys complain, my baby's gone.
1: Oh.

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We're going to be wrapped in velvet for the next few tunes, continuing now with the Velveteers out of New Orleans, a town you don't usually associate with doo-wop. They croon, Oh Baby, from 57.

0: There go the Velveteers. And we'll hear more of velvety groups after this not-so-brief but fun break.
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0: My show today features doo-wop groups with names beginning with Vel. So, welcome back. Here's a Mickey Bo shout-out to all my fans in cities and towns beginning with V-E-L. Now, as hard as I searched, I could find only one U.S. town like that, Velva, North Dakota. But around the world, there are several with a population of 50,000 or more. Vellore, India. Velikia Luka, Russia. Velsenzoit, the Netherlands. Veles, North Macedonia. And Velbert, Germany. Now, Deutschland, in fact, has many smaller cities and towns beginning with V-E-L. But we'll skip those in favor of a big stein of Veltins Pilsner. If you're from any place beginning with Vel, get in touch with me by going to my website, mickeybo.com, and clicking on the Contact Mickey button. 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
3: Yeah!

That sounds like a Drifters tune written by Roy Orbison, doesn't it? Well, Orbison did write it, but the Velvets sang it. A 1961 follow-up to their hit earlier that year, Tonight Could Be the Night. The Velvets were from Orbison's hometown, Odessa, Texas, and he took an interest in promoting them and getting them onto his record label, Monument. That song is only one of three I'm playing today that made it to the music charts, this at number 90 on Billboard's Hot 100. It's a good way to begin the second half hour of my rock and roll review, Vel Show. Now, they weren't the only group named the Velvets, just the only one with national chart hits. These earlier Velvets from Harlem, New York, aren't unknown, however. Their 1953 record, called simply I, is highly collectible.

The Velvet's 1953 classic, in the first person singular, I. Possibly the shortest song title ever. They didn't waste much ink on that one. And the Velvelettes didn't waste any time getting a hit with this one in 64. They were really singing something with He Was Really Saying.

There go our gals from Kalamazoo, the Velvets, the Motown group, who is another of the three you're hearing today on my Rock and Roll Review, to make the music charts. Number 21 R&B and 64 on the Hot 100 in 1964. How about I take another long break to polish my bald head while you listen to another series of Vel groups with the same name? This time, the Velvetones. And I have five of them. Is that even possible?

0: Why you feel that you're too good, much too good for a nobody like me. You're afraid to present me to the friends in your cell.
1: That's the story.
0: Well, darling, I guess it's best that we should part. But how soon you forget the fine, fine things you've done, and how just a little taste of success has gone straight to your pretty little head. I hold in my hand, dear, three letters. Three letters from the stage of your fine, fine, super fine career. The first began, Eddie, darling, sweetheart, my wonderful one. I will always be grateful for the things that you've done.
1: That's the story.
0: The second letter came right after I gave you your start.
1: That's the glory.
0: Yes, it came from your pen, dear, but not from your heart. The third, the king, the joke of the deck. You ended your letter in close. Please sign my check. Why, you fool. You poor, sad, worthless, foolish fool. If you think that money can pay for the hard years I have suffered till things broke your way. Yes, I'm answering your last letter that says we must part. I'm tearing it to pieces the way you tore up my heart. I smile when you kiss me and I thrill at your touch. My only sin was I loved you much too much.

Ending my Mickey Bo quintuple dollop of velvetone doo-wop there was Who Took My Girl, a 1959 waxing by the Velvetones from Detroit, Michigan, with the lead vocal by Walter Jackson, who went solo after they broke up and became a soul music hitmaker in the 60s, 70s, and 80s. The segment began with the Velvetones from Richmond, Virginia, crooning Impossible from 1959, followed by the group of the same name from London, Ontario in 63 and One Little Minute. Next came the Los Angeles Velvetones with their version of Glory of Love in 57. Then Penalty of Love by a group from Dallas, Texas in 59, all ending with the Walter Jackson Velvetones tune I mentioned first. Well, that finishes groups with that name on my rock and roll review, Vel-Vel Show. How about we go two states further west for the Velquins from St. Paul, Minnesota? Here they are with My Dear from 59.

You were just treated to the Velairs from Sioux City, Iowa, and their 1961 cover of a tune that was a big favorite in 55, recorded by a variety of singers back then. It's Almost Tomorrow. Well, that's it. I quit. Let's split. Another rock and roll review gets the Vell out of here.

We leave with our last artist, beginning with Vel, Robert Velline, who became Bobby V. He has the third record on my show to make the music chart. The flip side of his first vocal, Susie Baby, from 59. It's an instrumental called Flyin' High, which my rock and roll review will do all over again next week at the same time, right here. I'm Mickey Bo. 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

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Now let me by. 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

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It's also for Nagayo Guki of British Honduras, Umbongo Appledurian of New Guinea, and Fred Glockenlocker of British West Hartlepool. 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

Welcome along to another edition of Gus's Golden Grooves. This week we're back with the lost and forgotten, rarely if ever played these days, rock and roll era goodies.

That's Birdie Green. Memories are made of this on the End Record label. It came out in 1963. This is Gus's Golden Grooves. It is 2 hours of the best lost and forgotten rock and roll era songs that I can lay my hands on.

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Shirley Matthews and the Big Town Girls. That's Big Town Boy from 63. Before that, a brand new digital stereo version of a Jerry Byrne classic, Lights Out, from 1958. Now, Floyd Robinson, he has a new Jasmine label CD out with the best of his music on it. Here's one from that album. This is One More Time.

0: Jasmine Label CD is Making Love, The Floyd Robinson Story, 1952 to 1962. That originally came out on the album Floyd Robinson, released on RCA Victor in 1960. It was One More Time. And right now, some rock and roll Johnnies.
1: Reviving those lost and forgotten 45s. It's Gus's Golden Grooves.

to Rock and Roll Johnny's. That's Johnny Rhythm, Wouldn't It Be Nice, MGM 1961. And before that, from the album Oh Johnny, released on RCA in 1960, it was Johnny Restivo, Look Around. Not so much a rock and roll Johnny, but definitely a rock and roll John. Back to 1962 on Big Top we go with John Price, I'll Never Let Her Go.

0: released on the Prestige record label in 58. That's Johnny Devlin, his version of I Got a Rocket in My Pocket. Now, on the show today, we have three more picks from Tony's rapidly growing list, and our customary double plays this week come from Leslie Gore, Johnny Preston and Billy Bland. Our So Good They Did It Twice involves Jimmy Justice and John D. Loudermilk. It is a real mixed bag with hits and rarities, and as usual, it is packed to the rock and roll rafters.
1: Turn the volume up and enjoy.

We're working our way through the Janis Martin songbook, That's Half Loved, on RCA Victor from 57. Before that, from the Billboard charts this week, back in 1955, the Fontaine Sisters on Dot Records with their version of 17.

0: That is an Intrepid label B-side from 69. The guy was Vinnie Canali and the song Waiting. And this is Golden Grooves.
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Cadence recording from 58, the Everly Brothers, of course, with Rip It Up. Now back to 57 we go. On your mark, it's the C Notes.

0: on the Everest record label. 1957 was the release year. It was the C-Notes on Your Mark. And here's a hit on Golden Grooves.
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great doo-wop classics on Gus's Golden Grooves this week. The Crests from 1958, 16 Candles. Before that, the Capris. There's a Moon Out Tonight from 1960. And before that, from 63, the Duprees, Have You Heard? And it's back to 1960 we go with the late, great Bobby Darin, Beyond the Sea.

sailing. Well, you can't beat a bit of Bobby Darin. 1960, that was Beyond the Sea, and from 57, it's Gene Vincent with Lot of Lovin'.

Two of the wilder rock and rollers, Jerry Lee Lewis and his pumping piano, Living Loving Wreck from 61, and before that Gene Vincent from 57 with Lord of Loving. Let's square the rock and roll circle with one from the King.

from the Billboard chart this week back in 1957. Elvis Presley, of course, and Treat Me Nice. Time for a So Good They Did It Twice. We've just got the one today. John D. Loudermilk is on the way first. Jimmy Justice.

0: Stardy from 57, that's Bill Mack. It's Saturday night. Before that, Piano Pounder, Mickey Muster, Till I Waltz Again With You. Now, the Accents recorded 100 Wailing Cats twice, once in 62. They redid it for VJ in 63. This is the far superior VJ version.
1: Hey, Jim, where you guys been hiding? Big man, we've been hiding.

It's a group called The Accents. They recorded out of Brooklyn, New York, 100 Wailing Cats, and that was the 1963 VJ version of that song. Now we say a very happy birthday, belatedly, to Johnny Rivers.

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1: Playing the songs you won't hear anywhere else. It's Gus's Golden Grooves.

0: Released on the HMV record label in 61, that's Michael Cox and the Hunters with Teenage Love. Time now on Golden Grooves this week for another double play. It's Johnny Preston. We've got both sides of this 1960 Mercury 45 coming up.
1: Now, here's more of the best music.

It's a Johnny Preston double play on Golden Grooves this week. In fact, a featured 45, both sides of that 1960 Mercury release, Up in the Air, was the A side. And before that, we played the B side, Charming Billy. Now, up next, it's Why Noni Harris. He recorded this one originally in 1951. He re-recorded it for Roulette in 1960. And that's the version we're playing today.

That's Wynonie Harris with his 1960 roulette version of Bloodshot Eyes. We'll stay in 1960, one of Freddie Cannon's biggest UK hits, this one.

That's Ray Peterson with the Dunes Label B-side from 61, You Thrill Me. Before that, Freddie Cannon from 1960 on the Swan record label with The Urge. And this is Gus's Golden Grooves, 2 hours of great lost, forgotten, underplayed, rarely played rock and roll era recordings.

Back to 1958 on the Mercury record label for Royce Porter with The Counts with a K, and that was The Beach of Love. Time for an instrumental, and what a fabulous instrumental this one is. It's Digger Ravel and the Denver Men with Surfside.

0: there's one you don't hear every day of the week. Digger Ravel and the Denver Men on Capital from 63 with Surfside. Now, this next one, I'll be spinning this one again early tomorrow morning on my 50s show. It is 50s. It is also a classic golden groove.
1: Probably the best oldies in the world.

is so good, but it's not often played, is it? The Ronettes, Good Girls on May Records from 1963. Before that, on RCA Victor from 59, Barbara Evans with Souvenirs. And if you're tuning into my new 50s show early tomorrow morning, you'll get a chance to hear that one again. And it is more from the ladies and the girls. This is Barbara Jackson from 63 on VJ with Second Best.

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1: Expect to hear that one getting a few spins. It is fabulous. Chuck Jackson getting ready for The Heartbreak. 1962 on the Wand record label. We'll stay in 1962 for this classic from Joe Henderson. Snap your fingers.

0: Del Shannon Fix. This week, a big top 1961 B-side. And it was the answer to everything. Now, did I tell you about my friends?
1: Well, oh.

Some great rock and roll from 61, released on the YOLO record label, Jack Lane with King Fool. And before that, some classic rockabilly from Ricky, Boppin' the Blues. And it's more rockabilly from Buddy.

Buddy Holly Midnight Shift, and that is it for another Golden Groove show. Now, we've battled a persistent dodgy throat today, but we've made it, and today's tracklist will be on the Facebook page in a matter of minutes. And we're back with more lost, forgotten, underplayed, rarely played musical relics next week. Full details, of course, on the Facebook page. That's Gus's Golden Grooves. Check us out. And until next time, we're going out today with two from Billy Bland. Bye-bye.

0: 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It's Gus's Golden Grooves.
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